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0: 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Bitch, I'm.
1: Tweaking. 959. Conexión.

my child in my arms, I wonder where he will be when he's a grown man and he'll be fetching for himself in this strange world that's growing fast and dying young. When the sun pops out of a cloud, making everything warm at once, soothing the soul with

0: DJ.
1: Groove is when the music is played in the right place by the right DJs. Hey, hey.

0: like he tweaking, huh? Bitch, I'm tweaking, huh? Bitch, I'm tweaking, huh? Bitch, I'm.
1: Bitch, I'm tweaking. 9, 5, 9. Conexión.

You know what? It's like I'm 17 again. Peach fuzz on my face. Looking on the case, trying to find a hella taste. Oh my God, I'm on the chase. Chevy, it's getting kind of heavy. Relevant, selling it, dipping away. Time keeps slipping away. Zipping the safe, flipping for pay. Tipping like I'm dripping in paint. 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

0: high school, man. Hey, Wes, I'm gonna get with you in third period tomorrow. I'll holler at you.
1: 959. Conexión.

drive to the top. I've been out of shape, taking out the box. 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Now I had, I thought about wreaking havoc on an opposition. Kind of shocking, they want a static with precision. I'm automatic quarterback. 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

0: 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Conexión Global. 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
1: I've been trying to write a song called Midnight Sun for so long, and I was just in another interview, and the girl was like, oh, it's so amazing, because like Midnight Sun, that just means like, you know, like a symbol of a sun that never goes down, and it's like very positive. And it's true, because that's what it is, but also it's actually literally like a midnight sun, because where I'm from, in the summertime, like it just never goes dark. I wanted to write about my country house and how I feel when I go back home just to be with my friends and family. And I wanted to just capture that in a song.
2: Escuchando un pedacito de entrevista de Sarah Larson, vamos de una con la posición número uno esta semana en Conexión Global, Midnight Sun.